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2: The two love the chat things, you know, man. Not telling you that. I don't know my thing different already.

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1: 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Yeah. Nothing but your requests. Always have, always will.
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0: 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Burn Savannah. 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Yo, Negril. Kingston. Spain Dome.
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1: 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Cool, Naya. Who am I? It's just a girl, them sugar. All right. Here, Anna. Oh, na, na, na, na, na, na, na, na, na, na, na. Oh, na, na, na, na, na.
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0: 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This one is a bombshell. Wayne Wonder said that.
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